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Well, good morning, Knoxville's Rock Station 93.7 WVLZ. What's happening? It's me, Dylan. Today I want to talk about John Wick. I want to talk about Listerine. Tickets to go to Rockfest at the Barrel House this weekend. Yes, I've got those tickets. I've also got tickets for you to go see Lance Down, Open Chord next week, Orgy Now. It's what we're listening to, not what we're

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Yeah, that's us. And it's also where we found your mom's number, so thanks. Knoxville's Rock Station, 93.7 WVLZ.

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Ralph Renna posted a great question on our Facebook page. We're going to talk more about this in just a couple minutes. Edema, unstable. WVLZ.

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1: This is Justin Chavez from Yellow Door Media. I'm a local stand-up comedian, and I'm so excited to bring you some news. I'm teaming up with Rowan Young from Tiny Stage Comedy and Ivan Harper from Comedy Code Break to bring you Knoxville's first stand-up comedy festival. 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
3: Good morning. Happy Wednesday, everybody. Enjoy this refreshing, unseasonably dry June weather. It feels amazing to get the day started. And it's going to be nice and sunny with highs near 80 today. 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I'm meteorologist Mike Witcher from the East Tennessee Weather Center. And remember to always get the latest forecast weather updates with the East Tennessee Weather App.
0: Yeah, we all gotta pay bills. 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

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The sickest mosh pit you've ever been in. Buck says Ozfest 2001 Korn, and the circle pit picture is impressive. Sugar Britches says Whitechapel here in Knoxville. Jamie says Lamb of God Rockville. John says Melvins. I did get to see the Melvins once, and yeah, that wow. Wow, what a crowd, right? I guess he saw him in Nashville in the early 90s. Slayer is what Jay has to say. Buster says Slayer as well. Now, Josh and I have the same answer. Josh says Pantera in 1996. Josh, where did you see that show? It was Pantera, White Zombie, and Deftones. I saw that show in Iowa, and that was actually the last mosh pit that I went down into because, well, it was the mid-90s, so I had one of those like crop top shirts on with the buttons that went all the way up the top, so I was in the pit for, I don't know, 2.5 minutes, and my shirt was gone. My big brother was there with me, the guy who I considered my big brother. He's like, D, come to me. Jump on me. Let's go get you a shirt. Yeah. You gotta wear the right thing if you're going into a mosh pit. Not that I belong in a mosh pit anymore. WVLZ.

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That is July 8th. 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And next week, June 10th at the Open Chord is Lansdowne. 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

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I'm Dylan. Last time you swished around with some mouthwash to just think, this stuff is it's too spicy. It burns. Listerine is offering a range of spice levels. But doesn't the burn mean that it's working? All right, we're going to talk more about this. Muse, new one from Pierce the Veil next. Knoxville's Rock Station, 93.7 WVLZ.

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1: Good afternoon. Sure hope you're having a great Wednesday. Beautiful sunshine and very comfortable, unseasonably dry June weather. Enjoy it. It's going to stick around for the next couple of days, but a gradual increase in humidity will increase our chances for rain by Sunday. 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That's your latest forecast. I'm meteorologist Mike Witcher from the East Tennessee Weather Center. And remember to always get the latest forecast weather updates with the East Tennessee Weather app.
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2: Good afternoon. Starting a little bit heavier already on that Solway Bridge at times there. Trying to get out of Oak Ridge as it builds through downtown Knoxville, 40 West at 17th Street. We got a couple of accidents in the wrap-up stages. Plenty of radar this afternoon north of Knoxville on 75, traveling up through parts of Anderson throughout Campbell County. 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I'm Commander Chug with your on-time traffic.
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1: Good afternoon. It's starting to crank up pretty good out here at West Knoxville now, with more volume spotted here on 40 East and West, anywhere you're challenging Paper Mill and Pillsbury Parkway, as it gets heavy now on that Solway Bridge as that traffic tries to get out of the Oak Ridge area coming down Pillsbury Parkway. Radar I-40 out through Sevier County this afternoon around that Dollywood exit. Hey, don't let a slipping transmission make things worse on your car. Truck having transmission problems, let them check it out. AMCO Transmissions in North Knoxville. I'm Commander Chuck with your on-time traffic.
0: Knoxville.

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1: Good afternoon. Heavier traffic volume trying to get out of downtown here the last few minutes, especially 40 West at Alcoa Highway. Stop and go already on Kingston Pike at downtown West Boulevard. Busy traffic now, but it's moving across the Holston River Bridge and the eastbound lanes of I-40. Pushing on out through East Knox County towards Sevier County. Watch your speed out through there. Don't let a slipping transmission make things worse on your car, truck, having transmission problems. Let them check it out at AMCO Transmissions in North Knoxville. I'm Commander Chuck. You're on time.
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